0: 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It's bizarre.
1: Una hora per posar en valor la música feta a casa nostra. 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

0: you go. 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
1: Oh, it's beautiful. But wait a minute, isn't this...
0: Yeah, yes it is.
1: But I thought the old lady dropped it into the ocean in the air.
0: Well, baby, I went down and got it for you.
1: Aw, you shouldn't have.

Ràdio Caldes, 107.8. One ticket, please. Long almost everybody's here. Hey, what's going on, man? Yeah, she's at home.

lies on the seas and oceans. We shall defend our island, whatever the cost may be. We shall never surrender.